0: or crown the competition's first champion. That's the top of the hour news at this time, a minute after 8 o'clock. 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
1: 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Lahat ng gusto mo, andito na. 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
0: Good morning. It is now a minute more to go before 9 o'clock. Top of the hour news right now from the Eagle FM News and Information Desk. A recent survey shows that most Filipinos favor a Senate impeachment trial for Vice President Sara Duterte. Okta Research reported that 74% of Filipinos support a Senate impeachment trial for Vice President Sara Duterte, based on a nationwide survey conducted from April 20 to 24 among 1,200 adults. The figure is up to 69% in March. Duterte was impeached by the House of Representatives, and her Senate trial is scheduled to begin on July the 6th. Meanwhile, in Metro News, heavy rains caused flooding on several roads across Metro Manila early Monday. The MMDA reported that scattered rain and thunderstorms caused flooding in parts of Quezon City and Navotas as of 7 a.m. Monday. Affected areas included A. Bonifacio, Cloverleaf, southbound, and the C3 and Lex connector. Despite the flooding, authorities said all affected roads remain passable to motorists. And in weather, Typhoon Domeng has likely reached its maximum strength and is moving away from the country. Pag-asa reported that Typhoon Domeng was 655 kilometers east-northeast of Itbayat, Batanes, as of early Monday, carrying winds of 130 kilometers per hour and gusts of up to 160 kilometers per hour. The storm is moving north towards southern Japan and is expected to exit the Philippine area of responsibility within the day. While no wind signals are in effect, Domeng and the southwest monsoon may still bring strong winds to several areas, including Metro Manila and Batanes. And on the lighter side of things, in entertainment news, singer Dua Lipa and actor Calum Turner have reportedly married in a private ceremony. According to multiple reports, Dua Lipa and Calum Turner exchanged vows at Old Marylebone Town Hall

0: in London. A couple who got engaged in June of 2025 after more than a year of dating reportedly held an intimate wedding attended by close family and friends. That's the news from the Eagle FM News and Information's desk. Top of the hour news. I'm John Lemon and you're on Eagle FM 95.5 for the love of music. Fourth and final hour of the program, the morning show, coming right up.
1: It's Monday, but we're keeping it cool. 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Lahat ng gusto mo, andito na. 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

0: You're on Eagle FM 95.5. The same guys responsible for the song Rock Me Amadeus. That's Falco right there. And Vienna Calling, 914 right now. 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Makabagong solusyon para sa water and rescue operations. I got Phil Collins right now. Something happened on the way to heaven. Anything 80s with the Lemonade. This is our final hour together. 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

0: You're on Eagle FM 95.5 Aztec Camera with a Z. Deep and wide and tall. 923. Saying good morning to your brother man Edwin B. Along with Sean. They're on the road right now. Good morning, Sean. How you doing, buddy? Thank you so much. This is our final hour together. The morning show is still happening. I'm John Lemon. Monday, the very first day of June. And listen to this.
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0: This is the soundtrack of summer on Eagle FM 95.5. I was actually thinking earlier, should I still press this button? In fact, summer is, I think it's over. Although it's still really, really hot outside. Really, really hot in the country. I'm not sure if I should still be using that stinger. But of course, gotta ask the boss, you know what I mean? But definitely, the music continues right now. I'm John Lemon. Let's get it on right now. Don't forget 10 o'clock today, Dear Peachy, for more of Anything 80s. 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

0: Jason Cooper, Roger O'Donnell, Horrell Thompson, Simon Gallup, and who's not gonna... Yeah, of course. Let's not forget Robert Smith right there. And love cats. 9:31. Time for another break. Be right back with more of the hits.
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0: 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It is now 9:31, time brought to you by Salem, bringing comfort to Filipino homes for over 50 durable years. Salem Bed, ang hari ng tibay.
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3: Nobody said that life is always fair.
0: And let's get back to more music right now. I got Rob Band, Musical Youth, Kid Creole and the Coconuts, and more. Anything 80s continues.

0: is the intergalactic operator. Can I help you?
1: Yes, I'm trying to reach Flight Commander P.R. Johnson on Mars Flight 247.
0: Very well. Hold on, please. You're through.
1: Thank you, operator.

You're on Eagle FM 95.5. I think the song is too futuristic for an 80s song, right? They're talking about calling another planet. Manny Manjin, right now as we speak, we have this kind of technology. Hey, I want to call Pluto right now because my friend is there right now. Yeah, doing shopping. Oh boy. 9:38 right now. Final 22 to go before 10 o'clock. And before I finally scram out of here, make way for Dear Peachy. She's coming up next at 10 o'clock till 1 o'clock for her share of anything 80s. Right now, Mr. Mike Francis from 1986. A song called Let Me In. John till 10 here on Eagle FM 95.5 for the love of music. Good morning and thank you for listening in.

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Sahara Nights, 9:55 right now. Five more to go for 10 o'clock. End of the line for John Lemon. Hang on tight. Dear Peachy's coming up next for her share of anything 80s. Today, June 1st, 2026. Yeah. And, yeah, my song runs for about, 5 minutes and 5 seconds. So, no need for me to make some more yapping. Hang on tight. Dear Peachy's coming up next for more of Anything 80s. This has been John Lemon. Talk to you guys tomorrow for Essential 90s. All right? Bye, guys. God bless you. Keep it here on Eagle FM 95.5 for the love of music. Bye, guys. God bless. And ta-ta.

0: 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It's now 10:01. And that time check was brought to you by Cable Link, your link to world-class entertainment.
1: 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Lahat ng gusto mo, andito na. 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It's Monday, but we're keeping it cool. Anything 80s, breaking all the rules. 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The 80s vibe is all around. 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

All right, yes. Good morning. It's me again, Peachy, welcoming you to another week, brand new week, brand new month, right? Yes, it's the first day of June, and as usual, we'll be together until 1 o'clock for my share of anything 80s. Good morning.

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Make way for Kool & the Gang.

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Oh yes, it's the love theme from the movie Footloose. That's Mike Reno and Ann Wilson, Almost Paradise.

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All right, 10:45, and saying hello and good morning to my regulars. Of course, first on the list, my dear sister Arlene Panancilio. Happy new week and happy new month po. Also to the Alarde family, plus Mommy Dolly, Lay and Rain, Wheel, and Papa Miguel, Anton, Lola Margarita, Lola Doreen, Lola Feli, Lola Connie, and Tate Bird, Daddy Eric, Ava, Myrtle, Patricia, Ijet, Eric Jr., Chris, Ricky, Rexy, and Abby. Also, Anthony and Katarina, and the Spencer kids, Mikhail, Pretty, Alexa, Layla, my angel, Cassie, my buttercup, Lily, sweet babies, Nino and Nina, cuties, Venice, Benedict, and Benjamin, Audrey, Nightingale, Sophia, and Andrew, and of course, my DJ Zarina and my Petros and the triplets, Chloe, Dahlia, and Reed. Saying hello also to the twins there in Australia, together with Aunt Tessie and Uncle Brad, Stephen and Lisa, and Nana Glo. And of course, the Scott family in Subic. Hi to Charlotte, Charles, Doreen, Dali, Lena, Seo, Ian, Mishka, Misha, Inigo, Aaron, Zandra, and Sabina, together with Mommy Arlene and Daddy Theodore. And saying hello to my Bessie Cons. Yes, hopefully we'll see each other tomorrow, right? Yes, yeah, say hello also to Elise, Andre, Tita Pearl, and Tito Aaron. Hi to my Ate Lynn and Chris Lynn at home or out. Atlin. And of course, my sister Melody, busy upstairs. Yeah. And saying good morning to Doc Louis Gutierrez, Doc Iman, and Cherry Panjalan, Felman Castro, the Sanenses, of course. I miss you, Mommy Claire. Saying hello also to Leia, Joy, and June. And of course, Odette Montojo, Malu Pasquale, Baby Cardona, Emmy De La Pena. And saying good morning to Brother June and Sister Lynn Francisco. Also to Brother Danny Slavendino. Hi to Sister Edna Canlas, Brother Cesar Azarcon, Danny Maldes and family. Luz Epino, my angel Nancy Pasquale. Our transmitter guy, Ding the Vera, Okumen family, Mommy Esther Dizon, Doc Eric and Doc Rosalie of Adyao Optical Clinic, also Marisa, Rana Babejo, Shamil Madrid, and also the Kamanava homeboys, especially Eric, also SG Alfred Balala. Hello to Sister Jem Leonardo. And yes, of course, RV, saying good morning to you, Selden Ramses, Team Easy, okay. Hi to Doc Goldie Chuagatus and Marisa Tibayan, Doc Maria Bril, Lay Navarro, everybody in the P10 section of our central office, especially Brother Joey Cilio and Leo Apita, the SFM library staff, okay. Brother Jorley and Sister Edna Giron. Leila Zaide, of course, good morning. And my good friend there in Japan, Juliet Manyala Ktewaki. Also, Jet Egawa. And, of course, my cousin Nene. See you soon. And also, cousin Cesar, together with Beth and B-Boy. Hello to Rowell and Zoel Caro, Marlon Ray Santos, Sister Blanca Del Macho, Belen Ang, Karen Alarcon, Harriet Maglantay, Nelson and Baby Paredes, Ruby and Amy, Kathy Bergato and family, Maring Betra and Maring Auring, Mommy Megan, Aaliyah, the staff of Home Protect Incorporated, Cebu, Manila, and Baguio offices, Attorney Philip and Doc Marlin, Ramon Socorro families, the troops in North Melton, Melbourne, Darwin, Fort McKay, St. Albans, also Rufus family, Sergeant Leanne, Mario, Maui, hi to Louis Bonga de la Cruz, Lot Doña, Elaine Secondes, Peanut Jerusalem, Jonathan Unai, and Gil. Okay. Yeah, I think that's it. All right. And, yeah, who else? Okay. That's it. Yeah, saying good morning to Christopher and Farah Camacho.
Okay. Oh, Big Bro Maui is back. Yeah, from where? Yeah, salute to both of you, Will and Maui. Okay? Yes, thank you. And it's now 10:50. Yeah, you're listening to Peachy Share of Anything 80s until 1 o'clock. All right, what do we have next? Let's get back to more music. Here now is David Benoit.

All right, Would You Believe? That's also one of my favorites. David Benoit and Take a Look Inside My Heart. And this next song is brought to you by Salem, bringing comfort to Filipino homes for over 50 durable years. Salem Bed, ang hari ng tibay.

0: Music of Angela Bofill, you should know by now. And that song was brought to you by Salem, bringing comfort to Filipino homes for over 50 durable years. Salem Bed, ang hari ng tibay. And that also winds up our first hour together. It's now a minute before 11 o'clock.
1: 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Now I gotta cut loose. To the unforgettable hits of the 90s. 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Lahat ng gusto mo, andito na. 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

All right, starting out the second hour with the music of MJ, Michael Jackson, Billie Jean, 4 minutes after 11. Good morning. Here now is Casey and the Sunshine Band.

0: Sisters, right here on Eagle FM 95.5 for the love of music. That's Jump for My Love. 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Salem Bed, ang hari ng tibay.
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0: All right, yes, it's now 11:17. And let's go to our FB fan page. From Lolita Margarita, masayang umaga, Peachy. 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I love you. Oh, love you din po, Lolita Margarita. And from Amita Dali, good morning, Ma'am Peachy. Happy New Week po sa ating lahat. Masayang panimula ng linggo. Maraming exciting na abangan. Happy Anything 80s po. Maraming salamat. All our family plus and friends, mahal na mahal kayo, lalong lalo po ako. Oh. Love you din po, Mamita Dali. And from Doreen Dali Scott, good morning, Ma'am Peachy. Happy New Week and Happy New Month. It's going to be another exciting week with your beautiful playlist. Let's start with Anything 80s. Thank you so much, Mom. I love you. From Arlene Scott. Oh, yes. Thank you, Arlene. Love you to the Scott family there in Subic. And saying good morning to Ricardo de Guzman. Happy Anything 80s. On a Monday, of course. And saying hello and good day to my good friend, Juliet Sewaki. They're in Japan. Happy Anything 80s. Sending love all the way from Japan. Love you, Juliet. And from 413 Basketball Clinic, Marikina City. Very beautiful Monday morning, Ma'am Peachy. Masarap pong makinig habang nakahiga pa at nag-uunat. O nag-iinat. Unang Monday ko po na walang pasok. Oh, vacation time. Okay. Happy Anything 80s. Sulitin na po habang pwede. I love and miss you, Ma'am Peachy, from Aaliyah. Okay. Enjoy your vacation, Aaliyah. Love and miss you too. And from It's All About Him, good day, dear Peachy. It's time for your 80s playlist. The weather today is crazy, but everything's getting better because of your songs. Oh, have a lovely week, dear Peachy. God bless you, Althea. Oh, thank you, Althea. Yes, God bless you too. Have a lovely week too. Okay, the Scott family, they're in Auckland. Saying hello to Ernie Tobias, also to Jebby Chong de la Cruz. And of course, Gerard Santos. Yes. Thank you, Gerard. Have a nice day too. And Louis Bongi de la Cruz. Happy Monday. God bless always for many thanks for everything, Ma'am Peachy. Yeah, you're always welcome, Louis Bongi. And saying good morning again to my cousin, Raquel Flores. Okay. Lamana. And who else? Lori Santos. Yeah, always listening from Pandi, Bulacan. Thank you, Lori. And from Morpheus, shout out to the Morales clan, the Napoleon Senior Morales clan, Camille Morales Apilas and her kiddos, Jennifer, Joanne, Jerick, Janice, Joel, Jerome, and Jeffrey. Also to Ms. Alma and Pico Suzuki. Happy Monday listening to all from Nap Morales. And saying good day to Byron Bay. Yes, goodbye, May. Hello, June. Happy 1st of June, Byron Bay. And saying hello to Jel Roalios. Listening from East Avenue, Quezon City. Habang nakikinig po ay nag-work para ma-energize po. Okay, shout out po sa mga kasama ko dito. Si Shira Joy, Maria, and Jorenz. And, okay, noted on your request. I will look for this, okay? But not today. All right. Anyway, saying hello to Nongski Castillo. Happy Monday to you. And from Kingsway family, good morning, dear Peachy. Anything 80s is up in sa pinakapaborito ng Mercury Bambang. Lalo si Ma'am Jane, sigurado pong happy din na nakikinig. Ang Diamond Jade 7 at happy birthday po kay Alex, ang may-ari po ng Jewelry Store. Happy birthday! Yes, happy Monday! God bless you from Maring Betra and Maring Outring. Thank you very much po. And saying happy Monday also to Peter Roberto. Also to Dash Tama. And saying hello to Melinda Velasco. Saying hello to your local pastor, Brother Arnel Aningat and family. Okay. Hi to Ivan Cruz. And also to Lizzie Sakuram Flores. Happy Monday. Kahit walang pa-shout out today. Siyempre, always tuned in pa rin. Thank you, Lizzie. And saying hello to Maria Lorena Sardenia Malonzo. Yeah, good morning to you and happy Monday. Also to Christian Albert Merced of UC. Of course, Osang Perez. Yes. Thank you very much, Awesome. Happy Anything 80s Monday. All right, let's get back to more music and make way again for our very own.

0: 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That's Lea Salonga, Please Naman. 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

0: All right, music. Did I say? All right, music of Peter Cetera and Cher. After all, check your time. It's now 11:44, and Time Check brought to you by Innovatronics Airboat, makabagong solusyon para sa water and rescue operations.
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All right, and time to say hello to my bala, Peter Alex and Peter Tess Lizardo. Hello there, how are you? Also saying hello to Karali Lapid, Lisa David, and of course to our friends overseas. Privyet, G. Manalang Soriano of Moscow, Russia. Also, our friends in Italy, Zaldi and Jane, Santa Barbara of Rome, Shem, Marana Nonet, and John Mendoza of Milan. And the people there in Hanam, South Korea, Anyong, David Santiago, Yongnim, Hijungnim, Tungsen, Araboji, and Sajungnim. Also, the Nguyen family, especially Jasmine, Jezreel, and Justin. Hi to Lola Team, Lola Elaine, and Pedrito Poland. And of course, the Scott family there in Auckland, New Zealand. Saying hello to Lolo Arnold, Aunt Rebecca, Althea, and most especially to cute baby Via. Hi to brother Willie and sister Beck Lirio. Hi to Khomeini Zaman, Beth Cantorna, Rose of Salve Hospital. Of course, Ruben Bernardino and family. Hello to my nana, Henry Laborte, Marie Solana, Raymond Go, and girlfriend Michelle. The people there at High Top Supermarket, Quezon Ave, and Sweats and Digitized Team, Tapers to Villa Carlos. The Net 20 Finance Department people, Brother Joseph, Ka Juliet, Tess, Rollit, Wena, Brother Danny, and of course, Brother Romy Santos. Good morning, po. Hi to June SP, also to the NEU Cashier's Office people, Arlene, Hazel, Patty, Gershom, Nico, Becky, Joe, Ka Eds, Elena, Diane, Olive, Brother Renner, San Diego, and Castle Kaide. Yeah, I just remembered. No work. No, on a Monday. I'm sorry. And I'd just like to say good morning to Brother Rydell Palabasan. And also to Batch 78 of NEEI, especially Grace Silva. How are you doing, Grace? Happy listening to the people of Barangay New Era, especially Capitan Bong Romano. How are you? And the people there at Barangay New Era Clinic, especially Ruth and Rowena. Happy listening to the people at Kuwait Airways Reservation and Ticketing Department. And, of course, the Grab drivers. Always listening to us. Dante Paz Jr., Bernardo Marine, Edwin Arias, Alex Alibio, Arnel Isla, Reynardo Deloria, Art Antiola, Noella Encheta, Robert Tongley, Edwin Hapon, Randy Salvatierra, Michael Gamba, Liazar Cabaltera, June Pantoja Jr., Bernabe, Arnold Ayaay, Grace Arbeta, Ricky Grande, Bernardo Chavez, Domingo Menor, Edgar Fatalvero, Ryan Galiebo, and Joey Reyes. And of course, the people there in our central motor pool. Hello to Caberon, Catabara, Freddy Tagala, Bong Padre, Arnel Cabezas, and brother Rodel Orzano, and of course, the brothers Alan Antiza, Gabriel Omnes, Junel Arellano, Eugene Dactano, Carl Andrade, Alden Rodique, Christian Del Mundo, Puyo Pogi Resetes, and of course, Brother Avelan Di Petorio. And hi to Rogelio Pagdangan and Clara Jr. Of course, our friend at Betty Sanz Rival. I think it's raining hard here. All right, yeah, saying hello to Joni, TJ, K, Judy, and Joanne, and Jenny. And saying hello to Dr. Wilfredo P. Santos, the medical director at Baypoint Hospital, SBMA. Harpo, Neil Pedralves, and everybody at Hair Rebound Salon, especially G. Karen and John John, the people at Unlad Haircuts Recreation. Happy listening to all of you. Cruz family, Brother Ace, Tracy, and Mitch. Hello to Brother Ed and Sister Chari Agustin. Brother Jess and Sister Annalie Granada. Sister Venus Maria. Brother Danny Simbulan. Brother Gerson Nanato. And saying hello also to Sir Walter Batareza, the Vice President, Corporate Affairs Group of PhilHealth. All right. Yeah, I think that's it. All right. Yes. It's, at least it's, we still have 10 more minutes to go before 1 o'clock.
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Of course, still with Peach until 1 and at 1 o'clock. All music, 80s music until 5 o'clock. New Wave Monday with the DJ Jim. And at 8 o'clock, the night shift. All right. Yes. Let's get back to more music.

The vibe. It's all here from the electrifying anthems of the 80s to the unforgettable hits of the 90s. Your favorite hits of the 2000s. All the way to today's chart-topping tracks. Any generation, we got you. Lahat ng gusto mo, andito na. We are Eagle FM 95.5 for the love of music. The best decade of music. Anything 80s.

And opening the final hour of my share of anything 80s, Robert Dupree and Still Away. Here now is Dan.

0: It's Monday, but we're keeping it cool. Anything 80s, breaking all the rules. Groove through your day with retro sound. The 80s vibe is all around. We are Eagle FM 95.5 for the love of music. The 90s are back. It's time to rewind. Essential 90s, the hits you'll find. From rock to rap, dance to R&B, this is where you want to be. Essential 90s, bringing the hits back to life. 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New Wave Monday, where we bring you the iconic sounds of the 80s. The cutting-edge tracks that keep pushing the limits of music. 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

You're still with Peachy until 1 for my share of anything 80s. Going to my personal text line. Yes, good day, Mom Peachy. Dahil off namin, sobrang nakakapag-relax kami habang nakikinig sa program nyo. Grabe po yung ganda ng playlist. Para kaming walang pagod sa chores at errands. Ang magagandang music nyo ang life namin. Happy Anything 80s Monday. Thank you from the bottom of our hearts. Love, Myrtle and Patricia. Yes, the California ladies. Nice to hear from you again. Okay. And from Eva. Good day, Mom Peachy. Work from home pa din po ako. Nagpapalakas po at nagpapagaling. Oh, masaya pong nakikinig kasamang mga bagets nila Ate Kat. Kahit anong gulo, biglang nagbehave nung narinig ang boses nyo. Thank you so much, Mom. I love you. Have a good day. Okay. Yes. Pagaling pa, Ava. Okay? Love you. Have a good day, too. And from the twins in Australia, good day, Mom. We had a very weird weather this morning. From strong wind to heavy rain, but everything calmed down as soon as we heard your voice. Today's Bop Bop Monday, Kuya Wilson's favorite day. You are our favorite. We love you, Michael and Malcolm. Oh, thank you very much, the twins from Australia. I love you both. And yeah, from the Spencers. Good day, Mama. It is another fun day for us. We are all happy to hear your voice and your song. Mama, you are the best. We love you, Strawberry Munchkins, with lots of kisses. Angel Kathy and I, Petros. Oh, love you too, kiddos. And from Miss Alma's Cold Soul, hello there. How are you? Yes, happy Monday. It's Anything 80s. We are all listening to all the songs in your playlist. Miss Peachy, a shout out to Ma'am Ella, Kay, and Shanna. Thank you so much. Oh, okay. Yes. Thank you, Miss Alma Scosso. Yeah, nice to hear from you again, too. And saying hello to all the rest there at Mercury Drug in Tap, CK Square. From Alan Jaden Ang, good day po, dear Peachy. Happy 80s Monday. Nakatune in po habang nagko-commute dahil may lakad sa labas. Pabati po sa mga kaibigan kong sinaliur, Ninyo at Kiel. Thank you po. Keep safe. Take care. More power at God bless. We love Eagle FM. And we love you po. From Alan Jaden Ang. Oh, thank you. Yes, love you too. Ingat. Okay. And from Brother Ron Abbeho, good day po, dear PG. Happy Monday. Nakikinig po habang nag-drive. Pakigreet po ang mahal na mahal kong fiance, si Sister Shamil Madrid. Salamat po sa magagandang music at stay safe po. All right. Yes, thank you, Brother Ron Ab. And hello again, Sister Shamil Madrid. Okay? And time to say thank you to all those who shared my program's art card today. Mamita Dali, my good friend Juliet Sewaki, Doreen Dallas Scott, yes, the Scott family in Subic, Rain, Lalita Margarita, my Ate Lynn, it's all about him, yes, the Scott family in Auckland, 413 Basketball Clinic, Marikina City, Bay, Kingsway Family, Mommy Claire Tenense, Myra Manalo, LM Hoops Alarte, Doc Maria Abril, Meet Lay Alarte, Ding De Vera, our transmitter guy, Oscar Fronderamo Sr., Gerard Santos, thank you for the many shares as usual. Brother Jorlia Giron, Louis Bonga de la Cruz, thank you for the many, many shares too. And who else? Joel Manlapat, yes, thank you as ever. Jonathan G. Manalang Soriano, Espashiba. And yeah, I think that's it. All right. Yes. It's 12:22. What do we have next? Okay. Again, it's time for our OPMs in a row.
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Yes, that's for you, Doc Maria Brill. I know it's one of your favorites. All right, this next song is brought to you by Salem, bringing comfort to Filipino homes for over 50 durable years. Salem Bed, ang hari ng tibay.

0: All right. Yes, good friend David Pomeranz, King and Queen of Hearts. And that song was brought to you by Salem, bringing comfort to Filipino homes for over 50 durable years. Salem Bed, ang hari ng tibay.
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All right, 12:46, final 40 minutes for my share of anything 80. And yes, let's go back to our FB fan page. Saying hello to Leia Mary Lazarte, tuned in for. Thank you, Sister Leia. Happy Monday. And saying hello also to Rod Galang of Camarin, Caloocan. And JV, yes, hello there, JV. Blessed Monday from Big Girls Fast Food. Hi to Bossing Jean Cardial. They're in San Jose del Monte, right? Okay. And saying hello to Maricel Hala. Listening here in Anakbayan, QC. Panibagong buwan na naman po. God bless sa lahat, lalo na po sa inyo, Ma'am Peachy, and to all the listeners of Eagle FM. Thank you, Maricel. Saying hello to, let me see, Rebecca Barba. Hello there. Good day to you. Happy Monday. Also to Maximo Nagit and Mary Jane Robles Santos. Babati naman po ang aking mag-aama na sina Nelson, Kian, at Xander. Maraming salamat po. From Diet Reach 46. Okay. Saying hello to the Leon and Miranda families. That's coming from Edwin Miranda de Leon. Also saying hello to Remy Hervasho of San Jose del Monte, Bulacan. Happy Monday, Remy. Also to Andre Cruz. Hello there. Happy 80s Monday. And yeah, I know this is Gerard Santos. Hi to Jacques Gregarious. Oh, I love this day here. Oh, enjoying 80s music, right? All right. And from Nestor Lugtu. Okay, shout out daw ulit, kina brothers, to Mark Villaforte, Felix Velasquez, BJ Velasquez, and Sister Marichil Velasquez. And pakigreet po si Sister Deo SG, birthday niya po today. Sister talaga, Deo. All right, yes, anyways, happy birthday. It's coming from Nestor Lugtu. And from Oscar Fronderamo Sr. of Valenzuela City, shout out sa wife kong si Vicky, sa anak kong si Oliver at Oscar Jr., sa manugang kong si Rose Angelique at Christelle, sa apo kong si Ishi Angelo, at sa Ramos family ng Sitio Gripo, Santa Barbara, Victoria, Tarlac. And who else is here? Juan Miguel Gamocha. Okay, not today. But noted, okay. Yeah, I think I play that on a Friday. Tama ba? Yes, and saying hello to Mario Geronio. Happy Monday to you, Mario. Also to RC Nicolas. Happy Monday to. And saying hello to Marites Piliada Velasquez of Mikawayan City, Bulacan. CC Bill Bai. Yes, hello there. What's this? Tomorrow. Okay. Lita Mapalat Baldenaro of Valenzuela City is always listening. Thank you very much, Lita. Also, Loli Tatienza Gulay. And of course, Myra Matanalo. Yes, never miss a Monday. Never miss every day nga si Myra eh. Thank you so much. And happy Monday to Melissa Franny. Also to R. Christian Roda of Noveleta Cavite is also tuned in every day. Thank you so much. All right, who else? Gerard Michano. Yes, a good day to you. Happy Monday, anything 80s. And also Catalina Rogel Pertoliano Sena. And the one last, I think, yes, this is the last. Maria Lorena Sardegna Malonzo. Happy, happy Monday po ulit. All right, I think I already read this earlier. Anyways, thank you so much, Maria Lorena Sardegna Malonzo. Okay, yeah, that's it.
Let's refresh the page a bit. Okay. I think that's it. Aba? What happened here? All right. Nice. All right. Yeah, I think that's it. Bumalik. Yeah. Thank you, Facebook. All right, 12:51. And don't forget again, just to remind you, 1 o'clock for all music, 80s music, that is, until 5 o'clock, DJ Jam for New Wave Monday until 8 o'clock, and at 8 o'clock, the night shift. And don't forget, yes, tomorrow, it is Essential 90s right here in Eagle FM 95.5. All right, here's our last song before my goodbye song. This is Gerard Kenny.

All right, yes, that's Gerard Kenny getting to know each other. And that's it for my share of anything 80s. Thank you very much for keeping me company for the past 3 hours. This is Peachy, and of course, I'll be back with you tomorrow, Tuesday, for Essential 90s. Same time, 10 a.m. until 1 p.m. So, yes, thank you so much. Before I go, saying hello to my brother-in-law, Ray Gomez Silelo. All right, yes, thank you so much. Until tomorrow, enjoy the rest of the day. I love you all. Moi.

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From the electrifying anthems of the 80s. Now I gotta cut loose, pull loose. To the unforgettable hits of the 90s. 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

0: Monday, where we bring you the iconic sounds of the 80s. 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
1: 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It's Monday, but we're keeping it cool. Anything 80s, breaking all the rules. 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New Wave Monday, where we bring you the iconic sounds of the 80s. The cutting-edge tracks that keep pushing the limits of music. Going back in time has never been this fun as we journey through the world of neon lights, spiky hair, and endless synthesizers. 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

Tears for Fears with Break It Down Again. And opening our show, you've heard Filippo Lippi with Every Time I See You. It's June 1st, 2026. Happy June 1st, everyone. Hi, Sarah. Hi, Cindy. And to all our new waivers out there, how are you doing? Hope you had a great weekend. And kicking off Monday with a new wave special all the way till 8 p.m. My name is DJ Jam. And you got me all the way till 8 for 3 hours. We'll be enjoying New Wave Special from Tears for Fears. This time we have New Order with Regret. We're done with the first part of 2026. Any regrets or just lessons? You're on Eagle FM 95.5 for the love of music. Good afternoon.

0: 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Our time is 5:17, and this time check is brought to you by.
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0: 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Unleash the power of Rock Rockin' Friday. 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

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It's 5:40 on the clock. To those who are on the road, drive safely. It's the rainy season. Is it official? We'll be watching it on our news later on at 6 o'clock. And hi to Achi Joyce Yao. Congratulations on your dance concert. 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

is with The Ghost and You and China Crisis with Wishful Thinking. Our time exactly 6 o'clock, and it's time for Top of the Hour News. And here's our news update coming from our Eagle FM news desk. The Sandigan Bayan 5th Division on Monday ordered the arrest of Senator Jinggoy Estrada and four former DPWH officials in connection with a plunder case involving alleged irregularities in flood control projects. The warrant was issued despite Estrada's request for a court review of the evidence. PNP CIDG personnel were later seen at the Senate following the court's order. In other news, former DPWH Secretary Manuel Bunoan surrendered to the CIDG in Kamkramit. Quezon City in Kamkramit, Quezon City on Monday, following the issuance of an arrest warrant by the Sandigan Bayan 5th Division. Bunoan is among those facing charges in an ongoing case and had previously posted bail in a separate graft case. As for the weather update, PAGASA reported that Typhoon Domeng, internationally known as Zhang Mi, exited the Philippine area of responsibility at 11:30 a.m. Monday. The storm was last spotted 710 kilometers northeast of Itbayat, Batanes, moving northward near Okinawa, Japan. With winds of 120 kilometers

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1: 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New Wave Monday, where we bring you the iconic sounds of the 80s. The cutting-edge tracks that keep pushing the limits of music. 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

0: Music from the Church with The Unguarded Moment. Before that, Echo and the Bunny Man would Bring on the Dancing Horses, and Wild Swans with Bringing Home the Ashes, 17 minutes after 6 o'clock. Second hour together for New Wave Monday. It's New Wave Special with DJ Jeff. We'll just have to take a very short break, and after a break, time to read your shout-outs and your messages coming from our text line and Viber over 0999-548-3900. Our time is 6:17.
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2: 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The 90s are back. 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

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Eagle FM kami. Wow. Hi to all the staff of Aqua Trend Angie Pet Shop of Cortimar. That's Dong Basa of Pasay. Thank you so much. And hi to Oni Aquino from Jensen City, all the way from Jensen. And they're all tuned in. Thank you so much. Let me check if we have that song that's from Ice House. That's from Electric Blue Ice House. And hi to Jacob E, as always, listening from Rainy and what but Kathy. Shout out from his family and for baby listening to your program. New Wave lives on forever and ever. Yeah, I agree. Couldn't agree more. And also hi to Amy Concepcion. Hi to Marie and her friends. That's from our Viber. Now let's go ahead and check our text line. Hi to Chikoy and Tan family of Las Piñas. Also to Toto, Phase 1 Lopez Caratan Market, Valenzuela. They tuned in. And any song of Morrissey? Okay, sure. Hi to Rene Madrigal. Would like to hear The Pen Within. They're tuned in. Thank you so much. And also hi to Benji and Lisa of Cubao. How are you doing, guys? William Tan of Valenzuela, Lotus Eaters, and Blue Zoo. One more. Okay, there you go. So I think that's it. Thank you so much for sending out your messages. Later on, we'll be checking out our Facebook page. That's Eagle FM 95.5. Also, we're on Instagram. We're on TikTok and YouTube. So I hope you guys follow all our social media. Hi, DJ Jem. Kaalan Randy Janisho. Thank you. Paul Silvestre is also tuned in, enjoying the music. That's from San Agustin, Candaba, Pampanga. And there you go. Okay, I think that's it. Thank you so much, guys. You're all the best. And let's see. Let's move on with more music. Again, let me repeat our number, 0999-548-3900. Our Facebook, the Eagle FM 95.5. Let's move on and continue playing the music. 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

0: before that, A Cure with Love Song. And also from Wire Train with Chamber of Hellos. 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

0: old song, Blue Zoo, with Love Moves in Strange Ways. And before that, you've heard Vitamin Z with Burning Flame and Information Society with Repetition at 6:47. 13 more to go before 7 o'clock. Hi to my Adi Pauco Vita. It's been a while. And yeah, please do drive safely. It's rainy outside, so just enjoy the music. New Wave Special, keep it here on Eagle FM. It's 6:47. 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

0: Is and OMG, Orchestral Maneuvers in the Dark with Secret, approaching our third and final hour together for New Wave Monday, our time a minute before 7 o'clock.
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0: Our time exactly 7 o'clock, and here goes our top of the hour news. The Sandigan Bayan 5th Division ordered the detention of Senator Jinggoy Estrada and four co-accused at the Payatas Jail in Quezon City after issuing arrest warrants on Monday. They are facing 573 million peso plunder and graft charges tied to alleged flood control project anomalies. Since plunder is an unbailable offense, they must first obtain court approval before any temporary release. House Prosecution Panel Head Gervil Luistro said Monday that prosecutors will not seek the inhibition of senators allied with Vice President Sara Duterte, citing their constitutional duty to serve as judges in the impeachment trial. Luistro also said the panel will oppose any attempt to dismiss the case, maintaining that Senate rules call for a trial that should end with either a conviction or an acquittal. In other news, Malacanang said Monday that agencies are preparing for the possible overlap of Habagat and Super El Nino, which Pag-asa says has a 92% chance of occurring between June and August. The government is implementing flood control, water conservation, agriculture, health, and energy measures to reduce the impact of stronger typhoons, drought, and heavy rains. For the sports update, Filipina tennis standout Alex Ayala is expected to partner seven-time Grand Slam champion Venus Williams in the doubles draw of the Bad Hamburg Open in Germany. The reported pairing comes as both players prepare for Wimbledon and compete in the WTA 500 tournament later this month. That's it for our news update. Stay tuned.

It's the third hour of the show for New Wave Monday. My name is DJ Jeff. How are you doing? Hope you're enjoying the music. It's our final hour together. Music from the 80s. You know, it's a Monday. Anything 80s later at 8 p.m. for the night shift. But it's the last hour for New Wave Special. It's the first day of June 2026. Hope you're having fun with the music. We have Level 42 with Something About You. We're Eagle FM 95.5 for the love of music. Good evening.

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Salem Bed, ang hari ng tibay.

Nexus with New Sensation, 19 minutes after 7 o'clock. And of course, it's a third hour, and let's do some shout outs from Lisa. She asked for Two Minds Crack with Upside Down. And hi to B Foggy. We'd like to greet happy birthday. Happy birthday, Isa, from B Foggy of Tansa, Cavite. Put in a name now, B Foggy. And hi to Awesome Perez. Happy New Wave Monday, DJ Jam. Hi to Anna. Anna, how do you pronounce this? Dorit, Oscar Ramos Sr., Gerard Santos, Lita Diana, Robert Parreño. Listening, Solid New Wave GC. Say hi to Mars, Tata, Dindo, Aura, Charm, Franco, Carr, Mims, American, and Mar Ramos. That's from Robert Parreño, Solid Wavers. And pagditin po ang New Wave Forever. Para yung mga fans ko. Alan Bulakenyo Waver. Wow. Hi to Elizar Quinto, Eric Liabre, Sunny Appeal Dalmacio, Macy Santos. Hi to Drew and Kenneth, Omar Cavosora, Yanni Atienza. And who else? To shout out Carrera Gasoline Station at Makinabang Baliwag. Are they tuned in? Wow, thank you so much. Oh, they do tune in. Thank you. John Rickefeller, hello to Jeremy Reyes, Jebby Tiong de la Cruz. Okay sana eh, no? Medyo parang ano lang yung request niya. But anyway, hello to Jebby. Lita Baldinaro, Neil Tan, Rebecca Barba, Mercy Potasio, hi to Jobert and Lumer. Marlon Aguilar, Ms. Myra Manalo, thank you so much for your beautiful message. Juan Miguel Gamotia, Kamaya Bermudez. Yes, they're all tuned in. And we Bongi Ono Bono. I'm Ani Aquino. They want to also send a text message from Jen San City. Nestor Duke to Arce Nicolas, Miss Melissa Franny, Joy Salas, and Marceline Hondok Jr., Joey Cruz, Avangers, and Mario Heronio, Antropang Kaalon, Giselle Catalan, Robert Desen, Dai, Don Poch, Alan, Lopin, and Mar, Rodent Alcantara, Arkishan Roda, Ricardo de Guzman, Catalina Sena, and Gerard Machano. Thank you so much, guys. You're all present. You won't miss any single Monday because it's New Wave. Thank you, thank you, thank you. So now let's move on and continue with the music, The Church with No Explanation. Here on Eagle FM 95.5, New Wave Mondays on all the way till 8 for the love of music.

explanation. Just pure music at 7:25. Hi to... What's your name? I just received a message. More power, Eagle FM. New wave rule. Shout out to my son, Luigi. That's from Francis. Okay, got it. Thank you, Francis. One more song before we take our break. We have Echo and the Bunnymen. Another request song. This is from 1984 with The Killing Moon.

0: and the Bunny Man with the Killing Moon. Check our time at 7:30, and this time check is brought to you by...
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That's Two Minds Crack with Upside Down. It's 7:36. Song requested by Lisa. Hope you like it. Hope you enjoyed it. And speaking of, happy, happy 67th birthday for Man Rogelio Soratos Lomboy. 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Thank you, Miss Wendy. And again to Foreman Sir Rogelio Soratos Lomboy, happy 67th birthday. Thank you so much for tuning in. Slowing things down with Spando Ballet with True. 7:37, you're on Eagle FM 95.5 for the love of music.

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Idol, that's Eyes Without a Face. And before that, you've heard Thompson Twins with Hold Me Now. Six more to go before 8 o'clock. And before we wind up our show, it's time for our news update. Odd o'clock, and here's our top of the hour news. Filipino-American lawyer Arvin Amadorio said a new USCIS memo does not introduce new green card restrictions but enforces existing immigration laws more strictly. The policy requires a closer review of applicants' immigration records and may affect an estimated 100,000 to 200,000 Filipinos seeking permanent residency in the U.S. As for the weather update, Pag-asa said Typhoon Domeng was last spotted 795 kilometers northeast of Itbayat, Batanes on Monday afternoon after exiting the Philippine area of responsibility. The storm is moving towards southern Japan with winds of 120 kilometers per hour and gusts reaching 150 kilometers per hour. Meanwhile, the southwest monsoon is expected to bring rains over parts of Luzon and western Visayas. Representing the Philippines, Gazini Ganados placed in the top five of the first ever Miss Grand International All-Stars pageant in Bangkok, Thailand. She wore a gold gown by designer Ryan Fernandez that honored her Filipino and Palestinian roots. Colombia's Vanessa Pulgarin was crowned the competition's first champion. And for the entertainment news, according to multiple reports, Dua Lipa and Callum Turner exchanged vows at old Marylebone Town Hall in London. The couple, who got engaged in June 2025, after more than a year of dating, reportedly held an intimate wedding attended by close family and friends. So this would be a new set of rules for Dua Lipa, as she reportedly got married. Anyway, that's it for me on today's show of Daily G's New Wave Special. Thank you to those who jam with me, who listen to me for 3 hours, for solid 3 hours. All the new wavers out there. And to those who are still on the road, drive safely. It's a rainy Monday as of the report. And tomorrow, we get to enjoy Essential 90s. And at 5 p.m. on Daily G, that's pop and R&B. At 8 p.m. tonight, night shift. And back for anything, and we get back for anything 80s, all the way till 12 midnight. Leaving a song from Baloo's song. 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
1: 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Don't you want me like I want you, baby? The 90s are back. 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

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The 90s are back. It's time to rewind. Essential 90s, the hits you'll find. From rock to rap, dance to R&B, this is where you want to be. 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

0: 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Heartbreak and love in perfect harmony. 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

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Good morning to you. John Lennon for the morning show. This next song is being brought to you by Salem. Bringing comfort to Filipino homes for over 50 durable years. Salem Bed, ang hari ng tibay, agad Crystal Waters. Coming up and coming in.

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She's homeless. 1991. Essential 90s, I'm John Lemon. And this song was brought to you by Salem. Bringing comfort to Filipino homes for over 50 durable years. Salem Bed ang hari ng tibay. A 30-minute music mix continues. Right now it's Lonnie Gordon. And I'm gonna catch ya. Here on Eagle FM 95.5. Essential 90s, baby. Good morning to you.

0: 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The 90s are back. It's time to rewind. Essential 90s, the hits you'll find. 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Unleash the power of Rock Rock on Friday. 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

0: Good morning. 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Top of the hour news right now from the Eagle FM News Desk. Senator Jinggoy Estrada is now in detention following his arrest in a plunder case. Senator Jinggoy Estrada was detained at the Payatas Jail in Quezon City on Monday after the Sandigan Bayan ordered his arrest over a non-bailable 573 million peso plunder case tied to alleged flood control project kickbacks. Estrada voluntarily surrendered to authorities and maintains that he is innocent of the charges. Meanwhile, in regional news, rescue teams continue search operations following the deadly building collapse in Pampanga. The death toll from the collapse of a 9-story building under construction in Barangay Balibago, Angeles City, Pampanga, has risen to 17 after 3 more victims were recovered early Tuesday, according to the Bureau of Fire Protection. The structure collapsed on May 24. Authorities have rescued 27 people, while 3 others remain missing. In news overseas, Iran has raised concerns over the future of its ceasefire with the U.S. Iranian state media said Monday that the Iran-U.S. ceasefire could collapse if Israel continues military operations against Hezbollah in Lebanon. Tehran has reportedly halted indirect negotiations with Washington, saying the attacks are undermining efforts to sustain peace in the region. And finally, back home, the Philippine National Police is preparing for the impact of the rainy season. The PNP on Monday placed all police units across the country on heightened readiness for possible typhoons and severe weather. Disaster response teams, rescue assets, and evacuation support have been activated to provide immediate assistance in areas that may affected or may be affected by flooding and other emergencies. That's the news from the Eagle FM News Desk. I'm John Lemon. It is now 7 o'clock. Stand by, second hour of the morning show coming up. 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
1: 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Lahat ng gusto mo, andito na. 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

0: You're on Eagle FM 95.5. I want you guys to just feel the music, man. Feel the music, feel the dance music. This Tuesday morning, if you're on the road right now, take it easy. Drive safe. Don't step too much on the gas pedal, you know what I mean, right? A couple of days ago, I was able to test drive this subcompact SUV, which is, by the way, I loved it. So easy to drive. Oh, man. I really want to buy it, but there's one tiny problem. I don't know if it's tiny or what. I don't have the money to buy it. Oh, dude, that was awesome. The sales agent asked me, "Sir, gusto mo bang i-test drive?" And then I said, "Is that okay even if I'm not buying today?" "Sure, sir, it's okay. At least you get to experience how to drive this car." And we ended up hitting the road. And I was able to, test drive this 2026 subcompact SUV. Man, parang gusto ko nang bili na. Kaya lang walang pambili. You know what? Sometimes they say dreaming is the only thing for free nowadays. No, no, no. A lot of things in the world that are free. Right? Love, for example. Love is free. All you gotta do is to give it. To ask for it for free. What else? What else is free nowadays? Aside from love, dream, what else? Kindness? Right? Now, getting back to that car. Really, really awesome. I had a blast driving it along Molino Boulevard, like near our place. Sarap grabe. And I can smell the fresh leather interior of the car. That was awesome. Huh. Enough of that. It is 7:19 right now. 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Bringing comfort to Filipino homes for over 50 durable years. Salem Bed, ang hari ng tibay. You got the lemonade here for the morning show. It is Essential 90s all day long. And my share till 10 o'clock. Time for me to pause for a break. I will be right back with more. I got Vanessa Williams and a whole lot more. Keep it right here on Eagle FM, baby.
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0: 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Unleash the power of Rock Rockin' Friday. 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

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Composed of Brad and Stefan. The band was formed in 1993 in the Bay Area, San Francisco. And became one of the most popular bands in the late 90s. And this song specifically was released in 1997. Semi-Charmed Life, 7:39 all over the country. Eliminate is on the radio, keeping you in good company. On a Tuesday, the 2nd of June, 2026. Putting on something from RHCP. Red Hot Chili Peppers and give it away right now. Essential 90s.

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Did you guys know that the song, this particular song here, Give It Away, by the Red Hot Chili Peppers, became really popular here, at least here in the Philippines, back in the early 90s. But did you guys know that the band was formed in the early 80s, 1982, with members Anthony Flea, John, and Chad? And I think Chad Smith is the most popular guy of them all. Because the guy reminds me of Will Ferrell. The anchor. 7:43 right now. Hey, this next song is being brought to you by Innovatronics Airboat. Makabagong solusyon para sa water and rescue operations. I got Candlebox and Far Behind.

0: You're on Eagle FM 95.5, 757, and it's time for the top of the hour news. The cases against Senator Jinggoy Estrada have highlighted the difference between graft and plunder. According to legal expert attorney Gabby Concepcion, graft involves specific corrupt acts and is generally bailable, while plunder involves at least 50 million peso in ill-gotten wealth from multiple corrupt acts and is generally non-bailable. Estrada is facing both charges over alleged flood control project kickbacks. In other news, U.S.-Iran talks continue despite rising tensions in the Middle East. President Donald Trump said negotiations with Iran are moving fast even as Tehran suspended mediated talks over Israel's Lebanon offensive and threatened to expand the conflict by keeping the Strait of Hormuz blocked. Iran says a Lebanon ceasefire is needed before any wider deal. While the U.S. continues pushing nuclear and security talks. Let's go back to the country. Here back home in weather, the Habagat is affecting parts of Luzon and Visayas, including Metro Manila. Pagasa said the southwest monsoon is bringing rains and thunderstorms over Metro Manila, western Visayas, and parts of Luzon, with possible flash floods and landslides due to moderate or to heavy rains. Doming has exited PAR or Philippine area of responsibility and no new tropical cyclones are being monitored. And finally, on a lighter side of things in entertainment, Air Supply is set to return to Manila this October. Soft rock duo Air Supply will bring their A Matter of Time tour to Manila on October 26th. Known for hits like All Out of Love and Making Love Out of Nothing at All, the duo last performed in the Philippines in September of 2025. That's the news from the Eagle FM News Desk. I am John Lemon, and you're on Eagle FM 95.5 for the love of music. Third hour of the morning show coming right up.
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